Please come home. I fear the worst. But how could you leave us all behind? There's so much to say, but there's so little time.

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Oh my, my, oh my, my love. I take one look at you, you're taking me out.

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1: 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Because I gotta have faith. I gotta have faith.
2: Sange til hjertet. Du lytter til VLR.
3: Det